0: Have you made no contact with the devil?
1: No!
0: Then why do you hurt these children?
1: I do not hurt them. I scorn them!
0: You are charged with contracting the devil. And yet to see you stand there with dry eyes when there are so many wet...
1: You do not know my heart. I am as clear as a child unborn.
0: Then what do you say of all this?
1: Why, God will know.
0: Nay, God knows now.
1: I know he does.
0: Confess if you be guilty.
1: I will say it. If it was my last time, I am clear.
0: Of what sin?
1: Of witchcraft.

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But if I would confess, I should save my life. But I am no witch! I do plead not guilty. I am wholly innocent of such wickedness. You will all go hang me. How can I help it? I have had no hand in witchcraft. Small sign, I am wrong. It is a shameful thing that you should maim these folks that are out of their wits. Speak before God that I am clear from this accusation. Nothing of witchcraft. I have no contract with the devil. I never saw him in my life. I am no witch. I know nothing of witchcraft. Impossible. No more innocent blood. You should be clear of this sin. It is false. I am clear. For my life now lies in your hands. Thank you, Jehovah.

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I'd never have to see the day again. Once more.

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If thine is the glory, then mine must be the shame. You want it darker, we kill the flame. Magnified, sanctified be thy holy name. Vilified, crucified in the human frame. A million candles burning for the help that never came. 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

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There's a lullaby for suffering and a paradox to blame. But it's written in the scriptures and it's not some idle claim. You want it darker? We kill the flame. They're lining up the prisoners and the guards are taking aim. I struggled with some demons, they were middle class and tame. I didn't know I had permission to murder and to maim. You want it darker? 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

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You want it darker? We kill the flame. If you are the dealer, let me out of the game. If you are the healer, I'm broken and lame. If thine is the glory, mine must be the shame. You want it darker?

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We are faced, I think, with what may be called the ultimate revolution, the final.

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Let this winter pass on by. Let this winter pass on by.

0: best friend.
1: I said, no, it's just that song. Oh, it's just that song. It's just, I ain't heard it.

While tearing off a game of golf, I may make a play for the caddy. 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Sugar-dooga-doo.